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0: 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Coming up in just a few minutes, got more of your favorite music on the way. Coi Leraine, NBA Youngboy, Better Than Yours, plus Chris Brown and Bryson Tiller, It Depends. I'm Roxy Romeo, and I am just so glad that I am no longer in the dating world. So how involved would you want your friends, your family to be in your dating life? Because, of course, you know, people are on, dating websites, dating apps, and Hinge is actually giving those closest to you a bigger role when it comes to your dating life. They just added a new feature called Friends Take. They don't have to be subscribed or, you know, have a profile. You can actually send, you know, these people, your friends, family, whoever it is, a link, and they get to share their thoughts about you by submitting like texts and photos, voice notes, videos, and then you look at them and you decide if you want them to be featured on your profile. All right, so while people are scrolling, once they hit your profile, they'll now get to see, you know, these thoughts and these things that those closest to you have shared about you, because, you know, I guess Hinge feels like they might know you better than you know yourself. I mean, that is some serious involvement, okay? I don't think I would want my friends and family that involved in my dating life, but I do have a feeling a lot of people are going to take advantage of this.
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1: Drake and Party Next Door, Somebody Loves Me. That is coming up in just about 4 minutes. I'm Roxy Romeo. Keeping you Sunday night going. Now let's get into Giveon, his latest, Jezebel.

0: STL's ultimate source for hip-hop and R&B, 100.3 The Beat. Keeping you rolling through Sunday night, I'm Roxy Romeo. Hope you're enjoying your weekend. On the other side for you, Lotto and Glorilla, G-O-M-F. 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
1: 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Keeping you rolling with you Sunday night. Kendrick and SZA with Luther is coming up in 3 minutes. I'm Roxy Romeo. Keeping your weekend going now. Gunna and Burna Boy, WGFT is on for you.

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1: Holding you down on your Sunday night, I'm Roxy Romeo. Thank you so much for hanging out and spending a little bit of time with me. Make sure you stay close. I got more music on the way to help close out your weekend. Kanye and Lauryn Hill, I Can't Wait, is coming up. Plus Mariah the Scientist, Burning Blue. And I am not going to lie, I am definitely not surprised about this. So there was a new survey that revealed that more and more Americans are becoming thieves, shoplifters. Yes, 30% of adults that took this survey admitted that they had shoplifted over the past year. And those are just the ones that admitted. Because you know there are some that did not admit it. That is up 6% from just 2 years ago. And the most commonly stolen things were everyday necessities. Food, drinks, clothes, personal hygiene. Because life is just unaffordable at this point. So this is not surprising at all. And to be honest, I think it's probably going to get worse.
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100.3 The Beat, SEL's ultimate source for hip-hop and R&B. Good Monday morning. What's up? It's Ariel. Feel like this Monday pulled up real quick on us. Okay, girl. Right, the scientists headed your way. So is Lauryn Hill, plus music that you may have missed over the weekend. A lot dropped. Yeah. We'll talk more next. Yeah.

0: That music rolling on our Monday playlist. What's up? It's Ariel. How you feeling? Listen, Trey Songz, I know he's been off our radar for quite some time, but I think he's been wrapping up like a lot of legal battles. He recently avoided jail time. I don't know if you remember the melee that he got into in Times Square in New York. Then again, every time we looked up, it was something going on, right? Anyway, he was able to avoid jail time. He was originally charged with a couple felonies like property damage, assault, harassment. It came back down to harassment. And since he went and sought mental health, that was court ordered, by the way, they dropped it to you owe us a little community service. You got to be on these papers.
1: Extreme.
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It's 100.3 The Beat. Good Monday morning. Hey, babes. It's Ariel. Still got G Herbo and Kehlani headed your way. Plus, spicy tenders are coming to the Chick-fil-A menu? Maybe. We'll talk more next. Right now, Leon.

0: 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Brent Faiyaz, Butterflies keeps the music rolling on our Monday together. Hey, babes, what's up? It's Ariel. We talking Chick-fil-A. They actually opened a day. They won yesterday. Mind you, did you see Popeyes going back and forth with a Chick-fil-A employee? Not a Chick-fil-A account, a Chick-fil-A employee. Go ahead and just type in your TikTok, Popeyes Booyah. It's going to take you right where you need to be. And I'm talking about Chick-fil-A because I saw where they were testing the spicy chicken strips. My son going to be so damn happy about that because he love a good spicy chicken something. Hello. Anyway, it's going to roll out sometime around September 12th, but only in two stores in ATL. And then if they test well in ATL, then they'll roll it out in the rest of the country.
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It's 100.3 The Beat. What's up, it's Ariel with you on this Monday morning. Rain Dance, Jumpman, all headed your way on the playlist. Speaking of playlists, a couple singles that you may have missed to add to the playlist. We'll talk more next.

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1: 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Probably way better than yours. Keeps the playlist rolling on our Monday morning together. Hey, babes, what's up? It's Ariel. You can find the Baby Is Kiki podcast on our iHeartRadio app, which I did get a chance to listen to her sit down with Oprah. And let me tell you something. I know Auntie Ope sometimes say stuff that makes you go, roll your eyes. Please, Auntie, shut the hell up. But every once in a while, she dropped a little bit of gem on that podcast that I promised was worth listening to. Also, she was saying that her name is actually Orpa, and it's even on her birth certificate as Orpa. She didn't know till she was like 20-something that her name was Orpa, not Oprah, but at that point, it had already stuck. It was up and stuck, and Miss Mama's went with it, and I'm glad she did. But I had a feeling it was Orpa, because they kept saying Oprah in the Bible, and I was like, no, it ain't that. My daddy a minister.
2: Carrie Brownstein.
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SEO's ultimate source for hip hop and R&B. It's 100.3 The Beat. Migos and Aaliyah both headed your way. Different songs, of course. Right now, I'm Tahereh Rashad. Thanks for listening.

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1: 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It's 100.3 The Beat. What's up? It's Ariel on this Monday morning. Got Glorilla and Tim's headed your way. Plus, Trey Songz gonna pop back up on the radar. He on them paper, sis. We'll talk more about it next.

0: 100.3 The Beat, SEL's ultimate source for hip-hop and R&B. Quelly Ray keeping that music rolling on our Monday morning together. What's up? It's Ariel. Let's talk Trey Songz because he came back up on the radar. And I was seeing this story over the weekend where he actually avoided jail time. At one point, he was involved in that in a melee in Times Square. I don't know if you remember that or not, but it kind of came down to felony property damage, some assault, harassment. Well, he went and sought mental health care. It was one of the conditions in the courts. And so that's what basically brought it down to him avoiding jail time, being sentenced to 1 year of conditional discharge for non-criminal violation of second-degree harassment. When I tell you, I know them lawyers are expensive, and he better go try and see if Chris Brown will let him be a backup singer on the tour. Because I know you got to recoup that money. That man going to be announcing a tour tomorrow.
1: Jules on him.
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It's 100.3 The Beat. What's up? It's Ariel with you early on this Monday morning. Drake and Beyonce both headed in your direction. Chance to win $1,000 is also coming up. 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Right now, Giveon Jezebel, thanks so much for listening. Follow me on all socials at OL Yeah.

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1: 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Follow me on all socials. What's up? It's Ariel. I got Tommy Richmond and Kehlani headed in your direction. Plus, music that's worth adding to your playlist that came out Friday. We'll talk more next.

0: 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Hey, Lonnie and Usher, keep the music rolling on our Monday morning together. What's up? It's Ariel. Every time I see Usher, all I can think about is you are the reason that Mario slipped and fell on that stage. And I won't take any other explanation. Love that for you. Okay, anyway, music that you may have missed over the weekend. Certain singles were just worth adding. They stood out. They were worth adding to a playlist more than others. Of course, I first got to start with my fellow Mobile, Alabama girl, Miss Flo Milli. Okay, how does it big? I don't understand what it means. Doesn't matter. It felt good, okay? Rico Nasty RX, this one's for my all black girls because we exist. And I love that for us. Trim, Mona Leo, and G Herbo, Nobody Remix. Moneybag Yo, ICY, definitely worth the ad.
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0: 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The playlist keeps rolling with Butterflies, Brent Faiyaz, straight ahead. Happy Monday. Hey, babes, what's up? It's funny because I'm actually reading a story that I experienced in real time maybe about a week ago where Hinge rolled out their Friends Take feature. Basically, you hand the phone to your homie and you let them say something on your profile about you, whether it's a picture, voice note, video, whatever. Like, they could submit something about you on your profile. First of all, if I trusted my friends to hook me up with somebody, I wouldn't be over here on the Hinge, okay? I'm not handing my phone to do a damn thing. Second of all, Miss Mamas, I don't even want them to know that I'm on this app. Why would I do that? We've got to be so for real.
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1: 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It's 100.3 The Beat. 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Drake and Tim's headed in your direction. Plus, your chance to win $1,000 is coming up. We'll talk more next. Right now, I'm Mariah the Scientist.

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31: In March of 1960, a group of students at Southern University in Baton Rouge, Louisiana, attempted to desegregate local eating spaces through peaceful protests at a Crest department store, a Greyhound bus station, and a Simon's drugstore. The students were met with violence and insults, and the president of Southern University warned them that their participation in these protests would result in their expulsion. In all, 16 students were either expelled or forced to leave Southern University and attend other schools. In response to the expulsion, the Kennedy administration filed a legal brief in support of the students, and in December of 1961, the NAACP's legal department took up the case. Future Supreme Court Justice Thurgood Marshall argued the case in front of the Supreme Court, which unanimously decided that the students should not have been expelled for their anti-segregation protests. In 2013, Southern University awarded honorary degrees to 7 of the students expelled over the nonviolent demonstrations. And that's a fact. I'm Callie Cole for the Black Information Network.
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0: Charlamagne, Envy, what up? Are we live?
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0: 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He'll tell you what it is.
2: We live? Hello, who's this?
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2: Hey, Aaliyah, good
4: Peace,
2: morning.
4: Aaliyah.
2: Where are you calling from?
3: Houston, Texas.
2: H-Town. All right, get it off your chest, mama.
3: Oh, nothing. Today's my birthday. I turned 26. Shout out to all the Leos.
4: Hey, happy birthday. Happy born day.
3: Thank you.
4: Can I ask you a question? How are you listening to us? You listening to us on 93.7 The Beat? Are you watching on Netflix or the app? What you doing?
3: I do both, the radio and I listen to the app.
4: Okay.
2: Well, thank you.
3: Yes. Charlamagne and God, me and my family was there in Vegas to see Mary J. Blige. She did her big one.
4: Ooh, that was a good concert, right?
3: Yes.
4: Yes,
3: oh my God. It was me and my sister and my mom. And my mom's birthday was last week, so she's also a Cancer.
4: Hey, tell her I said happy belated.
3: Mm-hmm. Yes. Good morning, Jess. Good morning, DJ Envy.
5: Good morning.
3: Yes. That's all I wanted to say. I just wanted to say my birthday and shout out to the Leos. Well,
4: Thank you. Happy birthday, man.
5: Happy birthday.
2: Hello, who's this?
6: This is George.
2: Hey, George. Where?
5: Morning, George.
6: How you doing? I'm calling from Arizona. I just want to give Envy a shout-out for his car show. I was a previous vendor at one of his car shows, so just wanted to give a shout-out. Sorry, I couldn't make it this time.
2: Oh, thank you, George.
6: My birthday was also Saturday. That's why I couldn't make it out there.
5: I'm
6: a grown man. I'm a grown-ass man, grown-ass age now.
4: How old are you? What's your age?
6: 46.
4: Oh, you still a young man. I'm 48, brother. Like, come on now.
2: What do you say? You're a vendor. Hey. What you sell? What's your product, brother?
6: It's men's clothing. I was at the Humor and Harmony show with you down in Shreveport.
2: Oh, with Fifth. Okay.
4: Why you keep saying like that every time you talk? Like, I was at the Humor and Harmony show. I got a COVID.
6: Man, I'm just thinking. I'm just chilling, man. It's 3 o'clock in the morning for me, man.
4: Okay. Are you listening to us on Hot 98.3 in Tucson?
6: Oh, no. I'm doing it again. Whatever. Netflix.
4: You're watching on Netflix. Yeah. Okay, well, thank
2: Tucson,
4: you.
2: I don't know what part of Arizona. You in Phoenix or what part of Arizona are you?
6: Phoenix.
2: So that's like about a two-hour drive?
6: To Tucson, yeah. Yep. I don't go down there that much.
2: All right.
6: But I want to also, promote my brand since I couldn't be at the car show. Just want to give a shout-out to MadKing22.com. Go and check it out. I got a discount, 25% off for you put breakfast. As a discount code.
2: All right, brother. You have a good one, man.
6: Let's get it going.
2: Get it off your chest. 800-585-1051. If you need to vent, hit us up now. It's The Breakfast Club. Good morning.
1: The Breakfast Club. This is a special alert to all of
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11: 55 northbound from 270 to 44 is 10 minutes. 70 eastbound from Lawrenceville Parkway to 270, 20 minutes. And from 270 to Broadway, 15. 64 eastbound from 270 to 44 is 12 minutes. I'm Kat. That's your latest total traffic.
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5: Listen up, St. Louis. We've got an election coming up on August 4th. Here's what you need to know. Democrats and black clergy across the region are getting behind Wesley Bell for Congress. Because while others stayed silent, Wesley Bell spoke up and fought back against Donald Trump. When Trump tried to destroy Obamacare, Wesley Bell said no and passed a plan to extend health care to millions of families. And it's Bell who's calling for ICE to be abolished and for that money to be spent on health care instead. And Bell's pushing back on utilities and big corporations who are unfairly jacking up prices on St. Louisans. It's no surprise Bell is fighting for us in Congress. He did it as St. Louis County's first ever progressive prosecutor, where he led the effort to reform our criminal justice system after Ferguson, helping thousands of low-level offenders avoid the pipeline to prison. Wesley Bell, a congressman who's fighting back for us.
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16: St. Louis. This is Corey Bush. Elections are about choices. 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St. Louis needs a champion again. I'm Corey Bush, candidate for Congress, and I approve this message. 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

0: morning, everybody. It's DJ Envy, Just Hilarious, Charlamagne Tha God. We are The Breakfast Club. Lola Rose is here as well. We're still kicking it with Master P. Charlamagne?
1: When I think about this No Limit Cash Money Tour, man, it feels like two black-owned empires celebrating survival.
2: Yeah.
1: Is that what this tour represents?
2: Nah, it definitely is, man, because any side, we all could not be here. That's how real it was. You know, when you see my

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They say my music like crack in the 80s. They say my music bring pretty back outside. You might fuck around, had you a baby. They say she would not want you to save her financial stop and not act like a saver. Teacher said keep your eyes on your own paper. Got my face, I ain't dapping no hate.

0: with the word. 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
1: Word in the mix.
0: Yeah.
1: DJ Envy. Yeah. Welcome to the People's Choice Mix.

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0: Quarter mil for the Maybach truck.
1: Double R with the factory rims. I got the 90 to use, the verge of the bribes, I'm really a threat.
0: It's got to the point that I don't even care. I got jewels in a safe that I don't even wear.
1: Bro, I'll do it for some shoes and some clothes. You'll see what it'll do for a necklace. 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It's crawling a dollar on just the accessories.
0: Damn.
1: She made me wanna go harder. 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I think I'm obsessed with her.
0: Damn.

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0: 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I'm Cori Bush, candidate for Congress, and I approve this message. 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
20: Here's your weather impact forecast from 5 on your side. Heat and humidity persist throughout the region with temperatures near 100 degrees today, and it feels like 115 because of the significant humidity. So it's really one of those situations where yesterday you really felt that in the afternoon. It will be that hot again today. This is the last day of the extreme heat. We'll see the possibility of a few thunderstorms late in the afternoon, early evening. That'll help cool us down a little bit, and the front moves through early tomorrow. So we're in the low 90s. Before we finally get some relief, but it's still hot and humid. Until then, I'm Weather Impact meteorologist Gary Frank.
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0: Way up. It's Way Up with Way Angela Yee. Yeah. You are now tuned in to Angela. On 100.3 The Beat.

Byron Birdman Williams and Ronald Slim Williams, the label would lift the Louisiana rappers from local stages to national acclaim. Juvenile, BG, Turk, Bulletproof, and later Lil Wayne would form the Hot Boys and would catch the attention of Universal Record executives.

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3: Westbound on 70 between 370 and Mid Rivers Mall Drive. We've got an accident involving an overturned camper trailer. They've got the three right lanes blocked just to slow down approaching the accident. I'm Joe Sonderman. That's the latest total traffic.
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8: Listen up, St. Louis. We've got an election coming up on August 4th. Here's what you need to know. Democrats and black clergy across the region are getting behind Wesley Bell for Congress. Because while others stayed silent, Wesley Bell spoke up and fought back against Donald Trump. When Trump tried to destroy Obamacare, Wesley Bell said no and passed a plan to extend health care to millions of families. And it's Bell who's calling for ICE to be abolished and for that money to be spent on health care instead. And Bell's pushing back on utilities and big corporations who are unfairly jacking up prices on St. Louisans. It's no surprise Bell is fighting for us in Congress. He did it as St. Louis County's first ever progressive prosecutor, where he led the effort to reform our criminal justice system after Ferguson, helping thousands of low-level offenders avoid the pipeline to prison. Wesley Bell, a congressman who's fighting back for us.
9: I'm Wesley Bell, candidate for Congress, and I approve this message.
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popping out. Get your hit quick, fast. 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

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Want that motion? 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I don't give a

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1: Here's what you've made popular by getting your stream on. Starting us off this week is I Will Find You on Netflix. That's followed by the final season of The Bear on FX on Hulu. Stewart Fails to Save the Universe on HBO Max debuts at 8. The five-star weekend starring Jennifer Garner on Peacock holds the 7th spot, with House of the Dragon on HBO Max sliding back to 6. Will Ferrell's new comedy The Hawk on Netflix debuts at 5. And Widow's Bay on Apple TV is finally out of the top 3 at 4 this week. Season 3 of Silo on Apple TV captures the 3 spot. The action drama Lucky on Apple TV is in at 2. And grabbing the top spot this week is the new action comedy Ride or Die on Amazon Prime Video, your number one stream show.
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0: Three NWSL games on Sunday. The Seattle Reign bested the San Diego Wave 2-0. The Washington Spirit topped the Denver Summit 1-0. And Racing Louisville bested Angel City 2-1 on the strength of rookie Maya Lardner, who scored her first ever NWSL goal in the 24th minute and her second in the 55th. 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
1: 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Exciting, yes. Dangerous, yes. Honest, no.
2: She was 12 when he came home late one night.
3: He was muddy, dirty, and he had a bloody nose. A cut on his nose.
1: I decided that I would put every effort into my rehabilitation program that I had put previously into my career of crime.
2: As she got older, April began to wonder, why would her father disappear for days at a time? Why were they always packing up and moving in the middle of the night?
3: Everywhere I went, there was people that we knew or associated with that were being murdered.
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3: Westbound on 70 between 370 and Mid Rivers Mall Drive. They're working with an accident involving an overturned camper trailer. They've got the three right lanes blocked. You've got about a quarter mile back up. It's not too bad. Eastbound 5564 at Route 3. The right lane is blocked due to police activity. I'm Joe Sonderman. That's the latest total traffic.
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23: Here's your weather impact forecast from 5 on your side. Heat and humidity persist throughout the region with temperatures near 100 degrees today, and it feels like 115 because of the significant humidity. So it's really one of those situations where yesterday you really felt that in the afternoon. It will be that hot again today. This is the last day of the extreme heat. We'll see the possibility of a few thunderstorms late in the afternoon, early evening. That'll help cool us down a little bit, and the front moves through early tomorrow. So we're in the low 90s before we finally get some relief, but it's still hot and humid. Until then, I'm Weather Impact meteorologist Gary Frank.
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8: All clear at our westbound on 70 at 370, where there was a crash earlier. Traffic is thinned out. 5570 eastbound is slowed down from 203 to Black Lane due to road work. I'm Joe Sonderman. That's the latest on traffic.
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11: Here's your weather impact forecast from 5 on your side. Heat and humidity persist throughout the region with temperatures near 100 degrees today, and it feels like 115 because of the significant humidity. So it's really one of those situations where yesterday you really felt that in the afternoon. It will be that hot again today. This is the last day of the extreme heat. We'll see the possibility of a few thunderstorms late in the afternoon, early evening. That'll help cool us down a little bit, and the front moves through early tomorrow. So we're in the low 90s. Before we finally get some relief, but it's still hot and humid. Until then, I'm Weather Impact meteorologist Gary Frank.
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1: Hey, now back. Yeah, she back at it. Bring it, bring in the Mac. We up with Angela Yee is on.

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8: Road does look pretty good. They do have a slowdown eastbound 5570 at 203 and at 111 due to the road work, but that's about it. Everything else looks pretty good. I'm Joe Sonderman. That's the latest tunnel traffic.
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2: We look all right for the most part. There's some slow traffic on eastbound 5570 from 203 to Black Lane. That's due to road work. I'm Joe Sonderman. That's the latest total traffic.
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9: Granny, it's Jayden.
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9: Well, this upcoming election on August 4th, I don't know any of these people. 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
8: 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Remember this? 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Like, ring the bell.
9: Okay.
8: Wesley

0: Bell is our congressman. And unlike others, Bell's actually fighting back against all of Trump's craziness.
1: Like how?
0: When Trump tried to destroy Obamacare, Bell fought back. And I read Bell wants to abolish ICE and spend that money on health care instead.
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0: 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Hard to afford anything these days. 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
1: So I should vote for Wesley Bell.
0: Ding, ding, ding.
1: Thanks, Granny. Talk to you later.
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13: The wife of Chiefs offensive coordinator Eric Bieniemy is in the hospital after being shot last night. The Bieniemy's son Elijah has been arrested and faces multiple charges in the shooting. Colts quarterback Daniel Jones telling reporters today he's fully cleared to take part in training camp coming off his Achilles injury. The Braves have activated Ronald Acuna Jr. He'll be back in the lineup against the Mets tonight. He's had a left hamstring strain. I'm Frank Aaron.
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March of 1960, a group of students at Southern University in Baton Rouge, Louisiana, attempted to desegregate local eating spaces through peaceful protests at a Crest department store, a Greyhound bus station, and a Simon's drugstore. The students were met with violence and insults, and the president of Southern University warned them that their participation in these protests will result in their expulsion. In all, 16 students were either expelled or forced to leave Southern University and attend other schools. In response to the expulsion, the Kennedy administration filed a legal brief in support of the students, and in December of 1961, the NAACP's legal department took up the case. Future Supreme Court Justice Thurgood Marshall argued the case in front of the Supreme Court, which unanimously decided that the students should not have been expelled for their anti-segregation protests. In 2013, Southern University awarded honorary degrees to 7 of the students expelled over the nonviolent demonstrations. And that's a fact. I'm Callie Cole for the Black Information Network.

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0: 100.3 The Beat, home of that Breakfast Club. Cuddy Montana clocking in on this. That's how you can see when the weather real hot. You just got Lord have mercy. Hey, what's up, north side, south side, west side, east side, St. George County, and all roads in between. Welcome to the Cuddy Montana Show. Definitely check on your peoples, man. Like I always say, when we have a heat advisory, check on your peoples that's working in the elements. All my delivery people, my mail ladies, my mailmen, people work for UPS, FedEx, Amazon, MoDOT, iDOT, everybody that's out in the element. Please stay hydrated. Check on your elders. Make sure they hydrated, got air conditioning, everything. Just check on your peoples, man. You see somebody feel like they look like they need some water or anything like that, something cold to drink. Let's just be a village and help each other and look out for each other, because these hot times, boy, woo, that's all you can say. Woo, it's 100.3 The Beat.
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3: They're working with a crash northbound on 141 at Gladiator. It's not causing a delay, but the two left lanes are blocked. Also, a crash on the ramp from Hanley to westbound 70 is partly blocking the on-ramp. Eastbound 5570 has some slow traffic from 203 to 111. I'm Joe Sonderman. That's latest total traffic.
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0: 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Please stand by for this urgent election update from progressive Democratic leader and St. Louis native, Jasmine Crockett.
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2: I'm Wesley Bell, candidate for Congress. 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
5: St. Louis, this is Corey Bush. 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I'm Corey Bush, candidate for Congress, and I approve this message. 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

0: about its crash at northbound 141 and I-64. They've got the right lane closed. Otherwise, we're in pretty good shape. 5570 eastbound is slow, approaching 203 past 111 in the work zone. I'm Joe Sonderman. That's the latest total traffic.
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14: Here's your weather impact forecast from 5 on your side. Heat and humidity persist throughout the region with temperatures near 100 degrees today, and it feels like 115 because of the significant humidity. So it's really one of those situations where yesterday you really felt that in the afternoon. It will be that hot again today. This is the last day of the extreme heat. We'll see the possibility of a few thunderstorms late in the afternoon, early evening. That'll help cool us down a little bit, and the front moves through early tomorrow. So we're in the low 90s before we finally get some relief, but it's still hot and humid. Until then, I'm Weather Impact meteorologist Gary Frank.
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2: Listen up, St. Louis. We've got an election coming up on August 4th. Here's what you need to know. Democrats and black clergy across the region are getting behind Wesley Bell for Congress. Because while others stayed silent, Wesley Bell spoke up and fought back against Donald Trump. When Trump tried to destroy Obamacare, Wesley Bell said no and passed a plan to extend health care to millions of families. And it's Bell who's calling for ICE to be abolished and for that money to be spent on health care instead. And Bell's pushing back on utilities and big corporations who are unfairly jacking up prices on St. Louisans. It's no surprise Bell is fighting for us in Congress. He did it as St. Louis County's first ever progressive prosecutor, where he led the effort to reform our criminal justice system after Ferguson, helping thousands of low-level offenders avoid the pipeline to prison. Wesley Bell, a congressman who's fighting back for us.
3: I'm Wesley Bell, candidate for Congress, and I approve this message.
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8: St. Louis, this is Corey Bush. Elections are about choices. 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
12: The weather impact alert from 5 on your side continues for one more day into Tuesday. The worst

0: of the heat is passing us by over the next 24 hours, but we'll still have a heat advisory for St. Louis on Tuesday with the extreme heat warning down to the south. We're still above 90 degrees, still triple digit heat index values. And after a low near 80, we'll be about 93, 94 for the high Tuesday afternoon. Slim chances for any rain. Wednesday and the rest of the week's better. That's your weather impact forecast. I'm Chief Meteorologist Scott Connell.
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100.3 to be home with that Breakfast Club, man. Some of y'all that called up in here getting on my head because I was big up into Tuskegee University for the dress code band. I know y'all women like the way y'all bonded and everything, but it's a place and time.

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0: 100 points to the beat, home of that Breakfast Club. 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

0: explicitly and told rewards. Now, this is what I would do. I've been down for a minute, so I can't take advantage of the promo that's going on right now. But this is what I would do, right? You place a $5 bet, get 200 instantly in total rewards. I would place a $5 bet right now who's going to win it all for the NFL season, or win it all for the NBA season, or pick both. And just think, if you hit both of them with the odds that's going on right now, depending on what team you pick, of course, because you pick a favorite team, of course, the odds are slim. But you pick one of them Cinderella teams or something like that, just think, you go win big from that bet. I mean, you got to wait, of course, to the end of the season and everything like that to the playoffs, but you still get that 200 in total rewards. That's a what? Now, that's a bet I would take right now. Just, it's basically like you investing your $5 and you get 200 instantly. And come on now, get down with the king. DraftKings Sportsbook app. I got more in the mix on the way. Stay close. It's 100 Points to the beat.
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0: 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Damn.
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23: The weather impact alert from 5 on your side continues for one more day into Tuesday. The worst of the heat is passing us by over the next 24 hours, but we'll still have a heat advisory for St. Louis on Tuesday with the extreme heat warning down to the south. We're still above 90 degrees, still triple digit heat index values. And after a low near 80, we'll be about 93, 94 for the high Tuesday afternoon. Slim chances for any rain. Wednesday and the rest of the week's better. That's your weather impact forecast. I'm Chief Meteorologist Scott Connell.
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